Tomorrow we play at home and playing a game to qualify and chance to qualify for the playoffs of the Europa League. And for sure, that is will be very nice to do. And we'll do everything we can to do that. And looking forward to the game. We are still halfway through from the first tie with the 1-1, as you know. And now we have the chance to finish the game here at home. So for sure, we expect a competitive Lincoln team. At the same time, we also expect an Omonia team who will have a little bit more pressure and to play a little bit more and to hopefully dominate the game and to play more like a normal game. The circumstances in the last game was a little bit different, even though it was the same for both teams. So now we will play more in the normal conditions. And the first game we played at home, I think we won 1-0 with Kairat, and so that was nice, but in the end we did not go through. Now we have an opportunity to make it to the